0: My name is Brant, and producer Sherry is here, and we hope that our show is really encouraging to you, like, deeply. So, mm-hmm. I mean, it's a lot of goofy stuff we do, because that's who we are. Mm-hmm. But ultimately, we hope it all is something that actually breathes life into you, like, gives you courage, because we're honored to be able to talk to you. Like, we take this really seriously, even if I'm miming sometimes or whatever.
1: It seems goofy, but we're taking it seriously.
0: There's a deep seriousness to the accordion and all that stuff.

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maybe you've been hurt big time before and you've got wounds in life. I think it's all of us, actually, but some people are more aware. But I found this quote from On Renown. I ran across it again. And I wanted to share it because I've seen in my own life how God will actually take the stuff I went through. I've seen this with other people, too. And he'll actually make it into something that's a blessing for other people. Mm-hmm. You wouldn't want to go through it again. But he does do that. And On Renown said, nobody escapes being wounded. We're all wounded people, whether physically, emotionally, mentally, or spiritually. The main question is not, how can we hide our wounds so we don't have to be embarrassed, but how can we put our woundedness in the service of others? When our wounds cease to be a source of shame and become a source of healing, we have become wounded healers.

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A message that's eternal. 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

but you were with them in the fire, and they walked out the next day. And Daniel met a lion because he chose to pray, but you shut the mouth of that lion, and he walked out the next day.

0: It's back and bigger than ever. 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Walker Hayes and Crowder. 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

0: Okay, here we go. Just a little heads up.
1: Yes.
2: I'm one of those shock jocks.
1: Yes, yeah, yeah.
0: But I keep it totally clean. This is who we are.
1: Yes, absolutely.
0: But I do shock people mm-hmm. with interesting stuff.
1: That this is shocking. That they can go and talk about later.
0: Right. Yes. It's like, wait, what? Mm-hmm. He said what? Who said that? What? No way. And okay, then you're, yes, they find out about the show. You're like, there's, well, the Brian
1: yeah,
0: Hansen show.
1: There's a progression. Yeah. Okay.
0: Viggo Mortensen, who played Aragorn on the Lord of the Rings movies,
1: mm-hmm,
0: he's now 66.
1: Okay.
0: Ian McKellen was 62 when they started shooting the movies, doing Gandalf.
1: That is interesting.
0: He's
1: wow,
0: 4 years older than the...
1: Than Gandalf. Yeah, Gandalf.
0: No, it's
1: well,
0: so
1: time,
0: weird.
1: Yeah, yeah.
0: It's just too weird. So, what we need you to do...
1: Go buzz, please.
0: Go tell people about it. Let them freak out. Let them ask.
1: Reference the show.
0: The Brant Hansen's H-A-N-S-E-N show.

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1: When you change,

0: So this was helpful to me, and I thought I'd bounce it off of you as you're listening here, just in case it's helpful to you too. I can be a little bit naive about people, but I thought this was interesting to think about somebody who's charming, because this happens in church culture too. Somebody's just charming,
1: yeah,
0: and you're charmed.
1: Yeah.
0: Well, charm is an ability that some people have more than others. So it's a good question they said to ask, okay, why is this person charming me?
1: Ooh.
0: And it may not be a bad reason.
1: No, but it's a good thing to ask.
0: Maybe just trying to make you feel at home.
1: Yeah.
0: But why do they, because it's a switch you flip on and off. It's an ability. So you recognize, okay, this person's trying to charm me, rather than what a charming person.
1: Yes.
0: Like, that's really true. Think about that. Like, so what's going on here? Like, why are we pouring on the charm right now?

0: This is so important to remember. You are a spiritual being. I am a spiritual being. I am not just my job. 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

0: Okay, have a hot take here. Mm. Hot take is like a
1: extreme opinion. Yeah, it's on like
0: the bee in your bonnet.
1: Yes, yes, that's
0: right.
1: Yes.
0: All right, so here we go. Uh-huh. Coming off the top rope on this.
1: Okay.
0: The computers, the websites prove you're not a robot.
1: Uh huh.
0: Why do I have to prove to you? You're the robot.
1: Prove it to me. That's a great point.
0: Right?
1: Yes, you are. Yes, you are. How dare you?
0: How dare you? I have to prove to you
1: that I
0: am not one of you. Meanwhile, you're trying to be like me. No, I'm not doing this.
2: Calling out of nowhere. Father, are you out there? I've been feeling kind of scared. Made me want to say a prayer.

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Thank God I'll never know. 104.3, The Pulse. 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

0: Hey, this is Becky, and I love to listen to Pulse while I'm working. 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

Hey, what's up? My name is Brant. Heard a great description for the Bible, like a word picture. I think it's so good, and it was helpful to me, so I thought I'd share it. We'll talk about that and so much more this hour. So glad you're listening. Producer Sherry is here, too. If you ever want to connect via the phone, 855-90-BRANT is our phone number.

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I got heaven on my mind. And always on. 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

0: at the party, cool.
1: Don't know if you've noticed this, but boy, we do a lot of going back and forth. If you notice that, just in life.
2: Yeah.
1: Going to work, coming back from work, going to school, coming back from school, going to the store, coming back from the store, coming and going. And traditionally, that's when you're at your most vulnerable. And I suppose it still is, because you could get in a car accident or something. Like, that's when you're out and you could be hurt. I just think it's really cool. In Psalm 121, it talks about how God watches over our comings and goings.
2: Ah, yeah.
1: And at the time, again, you're at risk of being attacked back then. But now you're at risk of being attacked. Sure, but mostly it could be an accident or something. But all of your back and forth, He's watching over you.
2: I love that, because that is a good portion of our lives.
1: It is. It's
2: transition back and forth.
1: It's a lot. We don't think about it that much. But maybe you should think about it. You're driving back and forth. Lord.

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0: A lot of people talking about the big Freedom 250 celebration, who should be playing and who shouldn't and all that sort of stuff. I'm like,
1: yeah,
0: let me do this.
1: Okay. And
0: I got a lineup.
1: Okay. Let's see.
0: Some of it, you'll be like, yeah, you've wanted that for the halftime show for Super Bowl.
1: Okay. But got it. Oh, yeah.
0: Starts with Need to Breathe.
1: Okay.
0: They're awesome.
1: Yeah. I love them.
0: Kenneth Branagh, the actor, comes out, does his bit from Hamlet.
1: Okay. Not familiar, but sure.
0: And then number three, I have that one violin guy in that video where he's playing in the subway and nobody notices him and stuff. That guy?
1: Yeah, that guy.
0: I want
1: sure.
0: that guy.
1: I should be happy to do it.
0: Fourth, I want Kermit. I want Banjo. I want Rainbow Connection. We know that.
1: Okay. That's not your closer?
0: Fifth, I want Family Force 5 reunion. I got a big closing.
1: Oh, coming. Okay. Got it.
0: Family Force 5 reunion.
1: Oh, my goodness. That's fantastic.
0: I want Key and Peeled and doing their airline sketches. I want Rich Mullins tribute. Then I want Russell Crowe and Paul Bettany reenacting the violoncello thing in Master and Commander.
1: Oh,
0: and then
1: wow.
0: the finale is Miss Piggy and I.
1: You?
0: Sing Shallow from A Star is Born. And then at the conclusion, there's like thousands of Uncle Sam's on stilts that come in. And then a huge, massive drone thing that shows okay. Fozzie Bear in the sky.
1: This shows Fozzie. Is yeah. he, okay, does he have some red, white, and blue something
0: yes.
1: on? Okay.
0: Yes, he does.
1: All right.
0: So that's
1: you know
0: all
1: what?
0: I asked
1: hey,
0: for.
1: Listen, happy birthday, America.
0: Come on.

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0: this is great. I really thought this was great. I want to share something with you. I heard the Bible described this way, so it's not original to me.
1: Mm-hmm.
0: But guy was saying the Bible's like a house, like a one-story, three-bedroom ranch.
1: Okay.
0: It's, you know, it's all on the ground level.
1: Mm-hmm.
0: And that's good.
1: Mm-hmm.
0: But it's more like a skyscraper.
1: Okay.
0: So you can go in on the first level, and it's true there.
1: Mm-hmm.
0: And maybe that's where you are as a kid.
1: Okay.
0: But there's just layers and layers and layers of truth that just gets deeper and deeper and better and better and better. Things on top of other things
1: mm-hmm.
0: that you had no idea.
1: Yeah.
0: But there are floors yet unexplored. I'll add that to it.
1: Mm-hmm.
0: Like I'm just finding that to be true. You think you know it, and then there's a whole other level of like, wow, that was, oh, it's so good. Anyway, there's a lot more to be learned, and I like that.

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2: 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I wish it was.

0: think this will help me socially. I decided I'm going to start, maybe you've heard of this, dapping people.
1: What?
0: It's a nonverbal greeting. Giving a dap is a fast, informal way to acknowledge someone and show mutual respect. It frequently begins with a handshake, followed by
2: Brent,
0: release.
2: I'm sorry, I'm so...
0: Fist bump.
2: Brent, I know what a dap is. I'm sorry if I was implying that I didn't.
0: Oh, okay.
2: And I know why it is, because we've been dapping people up for the last three decades.
0: Okay. It does say it came from African-American culture.
2: But I don't want...
0: But now it's widely done.
2: No, well...
0: And I was thinking I could get in on it.
2: I'm struggling to be...
0: Okay. Well...
2: Let's workshop it. Let's talk a little more about it.
0: I just won't dap you up.
2: Well...
0: That's fine.
2: Maybe like do it and don't say it. Maybe it's okay. You saying it that's causing me pause.
0: Okay. All right. That's fair.

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Hey there, my name is Brant. Producer Sherry is here too. So I asked this question on Twitter and I got a huge response of like people being honest. How quickly does your mind drift off when you start to pray? And I got one major answer to that. And I want to talk about that. I think it's worth talking about. We'll talk about it coming up.

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0: Let's see how you do on this list of the most popular status symbols.
1: Oh, okay.
0: Number one is a high-end watch.
1: No. You?
0: Nope.
1: Okay.
0: Luxury handbag?
1: Yes, but it's a book bag, but
0: no,
1: okay.
0: For
1: yeah.
0: me.
1: Okay.
0: Got latest it. iPhone? No.
1: No.
0: At-home sauna? No.
1: No.
0: Hot tub or pool?
1: Oh, I do. But
0: yes,
1: it's for the kids.
0: No for me.
1: No for you. Okay.
0: Designer Sorry. Shoes?
1: Is Nike or Nike designer? No.
0: No. No. Well, I mean, somebody designed them.
1: Right.
0: Like walk-in closet?
1: Yeah.
0: I feel like that's tricky because you can walk in just about any closet.
1: You go. I was going to say anybody's closet you can walk in. Right. I don't know if you're going to get out. But.
0: Designer clothing?
1: No, not really.
0: An electric vehicle?
1: No.
0: Backyard with an outdoor kitchen?
1: Oh, that sounds lovely. No.
0: So you finished with like two?
1: I have two, I think.
0: You won two to nothing. I got shut out.
1: You have none of
0: I have no symbols for my status.

0: reconciled to God through faith in Jesus Christ.
1: Darkness has to leave up in his light.
0: He's done that for me. He can do it for you. Found Christ. Give yourself to Jesus.
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0: Question. How quickly does your mind start drifting when you start to pray? I asked people on Twitter about this. I had 900 and some responses.
1: Wow.
0: And by far the most common answer was in the first minute. And if you think I'm saying that to be like, we need to get better about that, I'm not. I'm just saying you're among friends. If that's you, like your, so does mine.
1: Yeah.
0: But bring it back.
1: Yeah.
0: Bring it back. God understands that. And usually, I've shared this before, and I've put this to work in my own life, but usually where your mind drifts off to is important, or at least it's important enough for you that it's on your mind. And you can fold that back into your prayer. You can tell God, oh yeah, like your mind just drifted to your kids or your job or your hopes for the future or your emotions or whatever. Bring that right back into the prayer.

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0: 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A summer of praise, worship, and hope.
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0: It's true, we can beat ourselves up because we're not good, quote unquote, at praying. I was mentioning that, put out this survey, and most of the people answered, my mind starts to drift within the first minute when I'm praying.
1: And then a lot of times you get guilty.
0: Yeah.
1: And then you either stop or you because you just think it's this ritual that you're kind of going to God for this thing, and now he's going to be mad at you because
0: which is a tragedy,
1: right.
0: Because
1: he wants to be with you.
0: Right.
1: He loves you. He wants to be with you. He wants you in his presence.
0: So take that thing that your mind drifts off to, talk to him about it. Prayer is you and God talking about what you're doing in life together.

0: Yep. Sometimes we like to go ahead and sit on the old porch rocking chairs, talk about days gone by, things we remember from back in the day. Remember when, well, we still have keys.
1: Sure.
0: Car keys.
1: Yeah.
0: Remember when we used them to start the car? Remember that?
1: I do.
0: Yeah, they still give them to us.
1: Yes, it's they like, do. You don't really need this.
0: No, but what happened was, and a lot of people won't remember this, but it was a phenomenon where when you shut the car off, you knew where your keys were.
1: That's right.
0: Because they're in your hand.
1: That is exactly right.
0: So you didn't just shut it off and then start rummaging through your...
1: We knew. Cup holders in the dumb
0: way. We knew exactly
1: That's right.
0: where our keys were.
1: It was a simpler time.
0: Exactly.

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0: This is Patty from Brainerd. Why wouldn't you want to give to the Pulse? 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

0: Hi, this is Gina from Aiken. 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
1: All of that.
0: And also the lives of people that...
1: All because...
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Everybody's got that hurt, they wish that never happened. 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And when it comes to the story of

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1: 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I was hallucinating. I wasn't eating. I was just focused only on staying numb all the time. And now that I'm at Teen Challenge, the Lord gave me hope in my life. I have a future now.
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No chance for me to ever leave this prison of my sin. 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I heard

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Where would I be if I didn't have Jesus? Thank God, I'll never know. Of worship. There's an ache in my heart. I'm homesick for heaven. The songs, 104.3. And lift me up. 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

0: Yeah, he's given us one more day, and we're going to spend it together, a little bit of it anyway, here on a Wednesday morning. Hi, I'm Joe.
1: And I'm Dog. Good morning, Wednesday. That means Mama's in the house.
0: Mama with devotions.
1: And that also means Wednesday worship hour today. And you can go ahead and get those requests in 218-833-2778.
0: We got it. We'll play it.
1: That's
0: if there's
1: right.
0: a praise and worship song you want to hear, we'll get it on that hour for you. Okay, plus 104 days of summer giveaway coming up around 7:30. What do we got today?
1: We're giving away two passes to Paul Bunyan Land.
0: Ooh, does he sing like that?
1: Yes, he does.
0: Okay.
1: He sounds just like me, too.
0: Awesome.
1: It's uncanny.
0: Awesome. All right, let's jump back into it. Here's Walk With Me. 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

0: Dale, Evan Eckerer, 104.3 The Pulse, music with a message. Good morning. Beautiful Wednesday. Looking at the weather. Oh, 59 degrees right now. Breezy this morning. Otherwise very warm with a blend of sun and clouds. Maybe a gusty thunderstorm this afternoon. Topping out at about 85 degrees tonight. Or today. Tonight, cloudy with a couple of showers and thunderstorms. You could get some damaging hail in a few spots, so be careful. And low of 63. They're even saying there might be an isolated tornado. So, just keep an eye out because it's going to get dicey tonight, apparently. Looking ahead to tomorrow, showers in the afternoon, evening, 82. Cloudy and a shower and a thunderstorm on Friday, 81. And then pretty nice for the weekend, mostly sunny both Saturday and Sunday with highs in the low to mid 80s. So kind of a wet, stormy day today. Later. Yes. Duh. You look concerned.
1: Well, you know, you say isolated tornado. It's something to be concerned about, but...
0: There's no tornado warning. It just mentions it. So
1: just be cautious.
0: Just be cautious. I mean, the situations might be right.
1: Tis the season.
0: Tis the season for tornadoes.
1: No.

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Hey, that's Belief. 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The Pulse, it is 6:25. And friends, we are just a few minutes away from the final Devotions with Mama. That's coming up at 6:33. She's joining us all the way from Ohio. But until then, here's Phil Wickham reminding us that the King is in the room. The Pulse.

0: Well, you know what that music means.
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0: 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So, here we go.
2: Mama.
3: Mom said, always wash your hands.
1: I love Mama.
0: I love Mama.
4: And your mama sure does love you. Good morning.
0: Good morning. Good to talk with you.
4: It's good to talk with you. And it's hard to believe that this is the last devotion that Mama gets to share with everybody on a Wednesday.
0: Yeah.
4: I just want to say thanks to our listeners for all the good times that we've been able to get together on Wednesdays and share the Word of God together.
0: Yeah.
4: And I hope that they enjoyed it as much as I did over the years.
0: Oh, I know for sure they have. I've heard many people say how much they appreciate you, Mama.
4: Well, I appreciate them. And my love truly goes out to every one of our listeners. In fact, I have chosen a verse today for our final devotions. It goes along with that. It's Colossians 3:14 from the NIV version. And over all these virtues, put on love, which binds them all together in perfect unity. In this chapter in Colossians, Paul is talking about having mercy, displaying mercy and kindness. Then he says in this verse, but above all these things, we're to bind them all together with love. Mm-hmm. And so that's what we as Christians need to do. We need to show the love of Jesus to those that we come in contact with every day.
0: Yeah.
4: When you get up in the morning and you're getting yourself ready for the day, I encourage you to put on love. Make sure you put on love that you're going to share with those you come in contact with throughout the day.
0: Mm-hmm.
4: Because

0: devotions, and I know I'm going to be listening back through them, and maybe we'll share them on YouTube or something like that for folks to listen to again. But I want to thank you for taking the time out to be part of this ministry.
1: Well, it was my pleasure, Joe. And, you know, whatever we can do, do it and do it as unto the Lord. And so I just considered it an opportunity and a privilege to be able to share God's word every week.
0: Yeah.
1: So thank you. Thank you, Pulse listeners, for listening to me and loving me and sharing with me. And my prayer is God continues to bless you and keep you. And may his face shine upon you and give you peace. Have a wonderful day, Pulse listeners. Talk to you again soon, Joe.
0: Okay.
1: Love you, honey.
0: Love you, Mama.
1: Bye.

little Toby Mac there for you. Lord, it feels good to be loved by you. It's 6:43 on a gorgeous Wednesday morning. Just a reminder, coming up in the 7 o'clock hour, it is Wednesday worship hour. Get your praise and worship song requests in at 218-833-2778. That's 218-833-2778. Here's Beth Luna with Making Ways.

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And this next hour, it is praise and worship music from your request list. Yeah, 218-833-2778 is the text line. We want to hear your requests all next hour. 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

0: Yeah, we are grateful for Jesus and what he did for us on the cross.
1: Oh, yeah.
0: This beautiful Wednesday morning, and we're going to praise and worship him through music.
1: That's right, because this is Wednesday Worship Hour, and we want to worship with you today, my friends. 218-833-2778. Text us what you want to hear. Let's worship. Let's make this the best worship hour ever.
0: Maybe it's a song you sing in church that you really love. Maybe it's a something that you hear on the pulse that just grabbed you. You name it. We have it. We'll play it.
1: I want you to get out your phone right now. Put this number in, 218-833-2778, and text us right now your favorite worship song, and let's see if we have it. And let's just make this the great worship hour.
0: We're going to kick it off with Elevation Worship Rattle, 104.3 The Pulse.

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0: The Lion and the Lamb, Big Daddy Weave, here on The Pulse. And of course, they are going to be here before you know it.
1: Yes. A couple weeks, actually.
0: June 17th.
1: Not too far away.
0: Yeah, June 17th at the Gitche Zeeby Center for the Arts in Brainerd. Megan Woods and David Leonard will be joining them.
1: And then right before the concert, between 4 and 7, there's going to be a big tailgating party with food trucks and games and prizes. Mm-hmm. So, you know, it's going to be a fun time.
0: It's going to be a thing.
1: A thing.
0: And that's a Wednesday night, right?
1: Yeah, it's an event to be had.
0: So, I mean, hey, what better way to celebrate the middle of the working week to go out and to have some great food truck food, and then go see a fantastic concert.
1: It's such an event to go to.
0: Now, you can get tickets at BrainerdConcert.com, but you can also get some discounted mezzanine seats.
1: Yes.
0: By coming to the radio station.
1: That's right. We've got them
0: here for sale, limited edition, limited number, $20.
1: Yes, as a listener appreciation thing that we did, we bought a whole bunch of discounted tickets.
0: Yeah.
1: So you can get them for $20 cash or check here at the station.
0: So we want to hear, we want to see you guys, your smiling faces, come in here and grab those tickets. And we want to hear all the good stories about how much you guys enjoy the concert, because you will enjoy this show. Yeah. Here's Corey Asbury, requested My Father's House, 104.3 The Pulse. If they've got a praise and worship song they want to hear this hour, what can they do, Doc?
1: 218-833-2778. Text us. 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

0: Hi, this is Felicia from Crosby, Minnesota. And what I like to do when listening to the Pulse is my housekeeping job at Camp Knutson. 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

0: God, give us the strength and the faith to say it as well with my soul, no matter what comes along.
1: Yeah.
0: 7:28 is the time, and I misspoke earlier. I said we were going to do our 104 Days of Summer now, but we're not going to do it in the middle of praise and worship. We're going to do it at 8:30.
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0: It's back and bigger than ever. 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Walker Hayes and Crowder. 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

0: Amen. God is holding on to you today, my friend, the King of our heart. That's Classic Cutlass here on Wednesday Worship Hour 104.3 The Pulse. I'm Joe.
1: And I'm Daw, and you can get your request in now at 218-833-2778.
0: I want to share a verse with you. Proverbs 15:1. A gentle answer turns away wrath, but a harsh word stirs up anger. Have you ever been in a situation where the reaction of somebody made the situation even worse?
1: Oh, yeah. Have you ever been that reaction that made the situation worse?
0: Yeah. Have you ever snapped back at somebody when they've asked you something or they've delivered some news or something?
1: I think we've all been in that situation, and we all have been that situation, yes, we're honest.
0: And it's really true. A situation can be made terribly worse by our attitudes and the way we speak to one another.
1: Yep.
0: And as Christians, we need to speak in love to one another. Yes, we can disagree. Yes, we can not see eye to eye, but friends, we are always to treat each other with love and compassion and caring. And doesn't mean everything goes our way, but we are not to lash out at each other, and certainly not other people that outside the faith, because what kind of witness is that?
1: Yeah.
0: So friends, check your tude, check your response today. I know I have to every day. It's an ongoing battle.
1: It's important before you go into a conversation to ask the Holy Spirit to go before you and invite Him to go in front of you. It's just a good reminder.
0: Yeah.
1: Have Him walk into the room before you go into it.
0: Amen.
1: Yep.
0: Sam Wesley now requested music. Here's Living Water. 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

0: That's right. You are a chosen child of God. And no matter what the enemy or your enemies or the world tries to say about you, bringing up your past, whatever, when you are a new creation in Jesus, you have a new name.
1: That's right.
0: And it's what God says about you that matters.
1: Amen. And thank goodness for that.
0: Mm-hmm.
1: Because the enemy lies and he whispers in other people's ears and they lie and it's a vicious cycle.
0: Yeah. So as long as your identity and trust is in Jesus, you don't have to worry, my friend. We got some Tyler Philip Radcliffe singing about This Little Light of Mine.
1: That's a big name.
0: Yeah, that is a long name for a little song.
1: But there's a smaller name, Matt Marr,
0: yeah,
1: in the room here on The Pulse.

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0: You letting your little light shine today? 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That is Tyler Philip Radcliffe, This Little Light of Mine. 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My name is Joe.
1: And I'm Da, and this hour, we're giving away some Paul Bunyan tickets.
0: That's right. Paul Bunyan Land coming up at 8:30. We'll play a little Pulse Price is Right. If you can guess the price that the item is being sold for online,
1: then you might be right.
0: Oh, yeah. You might be right. You might be crazy. I don't know. But at least according to, Billy Joel? We got some Chef Schleter on the way, some Patrick Mayberry as well. Here's Carly Ann Taylor. Why Should I Worry? 104.3 The Pulse.

0: Ren Collective Burn 104.3 The Pulse. Howdy do, friends. It's Joe and Da.
1: Howdy do.
0: Howdy do on a Wednesday morning to you. It's 8 to 10. Oh, you'll have to excuse us. We're a little tired. We've been packing.
1: I was up late last night packing.
0: Yeah.
1: Well, late for me is like 8:30.
0: As we've been packing up our townhouse to move back to Ohio, you were telling me yesterday that you kind of psyched yourself out a little bit. You packed until about 8 o'clock, thought you had accomplished a lot, then you walked out and saw the rest of the unpacked.
1: I know. Well, I was packing like a mad person yesterday and like cleaning.
0: I was too in my office.
1: I know. But then you walk out in the room, and I'm like, oh, I got so much done. And then
0: there's little things everywhere.
1: And yes, you walk out and you're like, oh, there's still so much more to do. And it's just so disheartening.
0: Well, that brings me to this article I was reading about the 90-90 rule.
1: Okay.
0: When you're trying to declutter. And this really comes in handy as you're packing things to travel cross country. If you haven't used something in 90 days or you don't plan to use it in the next 90 days, get rid of it.
1: Yep.
0: Unless it's something like, you know, a suit or something that,
1: special,
0: you know,
1: occasion.
0: A formal, yeah, that doesn't come along very often, but it would be way too expensive to replace,
1: sure.
0: Right? But everything else, just pitch it. And
1: yep.
0: And that helps you kind of get the emotional connection gone. Because a lot of that stuff, you know, we put sentimental value in a lot of stuff that really, it's not the person or the place or the mm-hmm. thing. It's the memory.
1: Yep. Well, and you know, my mom always taught me a year. So like if you haven't used it, touched it, seen it, smelt it, felt it in a year kind of thing, get rid of it. And like even when I graduated college, there was a whole bunch of memory stuff for college that I took pictures of and had them made into a book. And then I got rid of all the stuff and I just kept the book. And so that's how I kind of make it so I don't keep a lot of clutter. I take all the sentimental stuff. I take pictures of it, put it all in a book, and then I get rid of the stuff and just keep the book.
0: Yeah. You know, I mean, we've sold a lot. We've given stuff away and, you know, it feels good to purge.
1: Oh, man, does it.
0: It feels good to let go of things that you really don't
1: need.
0: But it's
1: amazing how much two people can accumulate in 9 years. Like, I am shocked at how much we have.
0: We got a problem.
1: Oh,
0: that's all there is to that.

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0: Yeah, Megan Woods, Heaven Down Here, 104.3 The Pulse, of course. She's going to be in concert with David Leonard and Big Daddy Weave coming up on the 17th. You don't want to miss that. Get you ZB, Center for the Arts in Brainerd, brainerdconcert.com, so we can get the tickets. Okay, we've got our 104 Days of Summer giveaway coming up at 8:29. Your chance to win what, Da?
1: 2 day passes to Paul Bunyan Land.
0: All right. Here's Terry and Testimony of the Pulse.

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1: Yes, he is. 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Come on down. It's time to play a little Pulse. Price is Right.
2: And today you are playing for 2 day passes to the Paul Bunyan Land.
1: Yes, you are.
2: And such a fun prize.
1: I've found a really interesting item for sale online. I'm going to describe it to you.
2: It's a unique item.
1: Yeah, and you guys are going to guess how much it's being sold for. The person closest to the price without going over wins the Paul Bunyan Land passes. Are you ready, Doc?
2: It's the land where Paul Bunyan knows your name.
1: Oh. That kind of freaks you out, doesn't it?
2: No.
1: Anyway.
2: It's supposed to be soothing.
1: Oh, soothing. Hello. Anyway. The item today is an electric tricycle, a 2026 electric tricycle.
2: Kind of an army green color.
1: It's like a scooter, a tricycle scooter, but it has a truck bed. And it's fully electric. It can go up to 30 miles per hour. It's got a 3-speed, a high-low option. It's got an emergency brake. It's got an LED headlight. It's got blinkers, mirrors, LCD display for the battery level. The box sides fold down. I mean,
2: it's kind of cool because the front of it, like looking at it from the front, it kind of looks like a motorcycle from the front.
1: Yeah.
2: It's kind of cool.
1: It really is. And it could be driven anywhere a golf cart or an ATV can. So.
2: And what year does it say it is?
1: 2026.
2: So. It's very unique
1: very
2: looking.
1: Very new, very unique looking. And it's in tip-top shape. So how much do you think it's being sold for? Let us know.
2: 218-833-2778. 218-833-2778. The person with the closest guess without going over is our winner.
1: And you have until the end of this song to get your guess in. Here's Kate Thompson. That's What the Cross is For.

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0: All right, I asked you how much online was a 2026 electric tricycle being sold for. Actual price, $2,350. So we have a winner.
1: We do. Laura from Little Falls, you are our winner. We're just waiting to hear back from you. Congratulations. She gets $2,100.
0: Yeah, so she was not
1: so
0: far
1: close.
0: Off. Yeah. You actually didn't even see it, and you guessed $2,300.
1: I did guess $2,300.
0: So if you didn't work here, you would have been eligible.
1: I actually thought it was going to be more than that. I was guessing
0: really?
1: Pretty low, yeah.
0: Yeah.
1: Because it was so, it was a newer year. Like, it was brand new. So I actually thought it was going to be way higher than that.
0: So congratulations, Laura. We're going to get you those Paul Bunyan Land tickets.
1: Yes.
0: You're going to have fun. Part of the 104 days of summer.

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0: And God is in control.
2: Sometimes it doesn't make sense, but God's in control, and we have to remember that.
0: So be certain.
3: He knows what's going on, and it's going to work out okay. 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

0: Daniel Spriggs, Oasis 104.3 The Pulse. Well, Dawg, there's some fun stuff over on the 104.3 The Pulse Facebook page. You've got a post that says you can only keep four things, and there's a list of 12. So you can only keep four of these 12 things: your front door, your car, smoke detectors, all your trash cans, your dish soap, your laundry soap, all the pillows in your house, all the forks, the back cover to the battery holder of your remote control, the light inside your fridge, all the tools in your house, or all your working plug outlets. You can only keep four of those. And there have been some pretty interesting comments.
1: Yeah, and I've been wanting people to explain why you would only keep those. A lot of people are getting confused about the front door. It doesn't mean the front door will be barred off and that it'll just be a wall. No, your front door will be
0: open.
1: There'll be a hole there. There's not. That just means the door will be removed and there will be a gaping hole now. And your security will be lost.
0: What would I keep out of all of those?
1: I know. It's, it's interesting.
0: My car, I would definitely keep the car.
1: I would keep my front door because I like the security.
0: I would keep the front door.
1: I don't want a bear walking in.
0: Yeah, those top two. All the pillows in my house because I need to be propped up.
1: Although you can use blankets as a pillow or a cat.
0: It doesn't say you can keep any of that.
1: But blankets aren't on the list. So
0: right.
1: You can use anything like that.
0: So things that are not on the list, you just automatically keep.
1: Yeah.
0: Oh, yeah. Well, all right. I'm still going to stick with my pillows.
1: Okay.
0: And working plug outlets.
1: Yeah.
0: Because I gotta have power.
1: Sure.
0: Those are my four. How about you?
1: I mean, I don't really care about the fork so much, so I don't really care about that. Back cover to the battery, who cares? You can use tape. You know, I don't care about that.
0: Right.
1: Light inside your fridge. Yeah, you can use a flashlight, so I don't care about that. I need tools for sure.
0: Yeah.
1: Working outlets. I would say front door, car, working outlets. Who cares about trash cans? You can always just use bags. I would say laundry soap.
0: Okay. So your clothes don't stink?
1: Yeah, because I got to do laundry.
0: Yeah?
1: I don't know. It's a hard one.
0: Kind of gives you an anxious heart, doesn't it?
1: It makes you not take things for granted when you think about it.
0: Jeremy Camp here on The Pulse.

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0: Yeah, the only thing constant is change.
1: That's true. Well, that and the love of Christ.
0: Yeah, Jesus Christ is the same yesterday, today, and forever.
1: Amen.
0: Amen. Hi, guys. I'm Joe.
1: And I'm Da.
0: Thanks for listening. 104.3 The Pulse. Of course, a weird news file is on the way.
1: That's right. And National Day, too.
0: So hang out with us. It's going to be a good 9 o'clock hour. Here's Joseph O'Brien. I see you on The Pulse.

You don't have to be a millionaire. You just have to summon the inspiring power of purpose and share. Share your heart. 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In return, we'll give you all the lifelines you need. Making a gift anytime impacts a life every time. 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

0: finishing yet.
1: Emerson Day, God ain't finished yet. And we're not finished because we've got some weird news file action to throw at your face.
0: Let's do it.
1: All right.
2: This is ridiculous.
3: This is ridiculous, okay?
4: Ridiculous. It's preposterous. It's ludicrous.
5: This is truly amazing.
1: This is truly amazing. Once again, Uber, the ride-sharing service, has released its annual Lost and Found Index. Some of the most unusual items left behind by passengers
0: in these
1: Uber cars. Are you ready?
0: I'm ready.
1: Dentures. A pair of dentures with only two teeth.
0: Oh, no. Oh, that was a bad night for somebody. Somebody had a terrible
1: evening.
0: Somebody
1: needs dentures for their dentures.
0: Oh, no.
1: Human hair?
0: People shed.
1: I guess. A Donny Osmond group picture.
0: Okay.
1: Apparently.
0: That was a good night.
1: Yeah, I guess. An ankle monitor.
0: Oh, no.
1: So somebody broke out of their ankle monitor, went to a Donny Osmond show, and lost all the teeth of their dentures.
0: And some hair.
1: And some hair.
0: Sounds like an older person.
1: Yeah. Well, there was also a sack of marbles.
0: And they lost their marbles.
1: An oxygen tank.
0: Getting better and better. This night was epic.
1: Last but not least, a gold mouth grills. They got rid of the dentures and got grills instead. So.
0: I imagine this is all just one person.
1: Wouldn't that be something? Epic night.

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I wish it was-

0: Tasha Layton on the Pulse with Whispers. I'm Joe, that's Da.
1: Hello.
0: We've got the National Day on the way, so stick around and celebrate with us. That's coming up about 9:30. Got some Madison Watkins on the way and Jason Gray, too. What's next, though, Da?
1: How about some Ryan Ellis with Heart of the Father here on the Pulse? I've never.

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0: And rewind. 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It's 9:30, and it is time for National Day, because every day is a National Something Day, Doc.
1: All right, what's today's on this Wednesday?
0: All right, it is National Egg Day.
1: Egg Day. What's your favorite way to eat egg? Eggs.
0: Over medium.
1: I like scrambled with cheese.
0: Well, that's good, too, but I like to break the yolk and, you know, mix it around with my hash browns or whatever. Mm. I think it's delish. It is World Bicycle Day.
1: World Bicycle Day.
0: I think the last time I rode a bicycle was
1: I've never seen you do so.
0: The ice cream.
1: Oh, wait, yes.
0: The ice cream bike at the listener appreciation.
1: That's right. That is the last time I've seen you.
0: A couple of years ago.
1: Yep.
0: Yeah. Yeah. It's kind of hard to do.
1: I have a picture.
0: With braces on my
1: legs. That's true.
0: It's also Global Running Day. I would rather...
1: When's the last time you've run?
0: I remember running. It was 1905, I believe. I don't think I've actually done a full run in 20 years. I don't know. I think if I did, I'd need more than just my ankle braces. It's also World Cider Day.
1: Mm.
0: Love a good apple cider.
1: Especially when it's heated up with some cinnamon.
0: Mm. On a crisp autumn day.
1: Yes. Mm.
0: You would think
1: so
0: that would be in the fall, not here in the beginning of summer.
1: You would think.
0: That's kind of weird, isn't it?
1: Yeah, that is kind of weird.
0: All right.
1: Here's get with it.
0: Yeah, get with it. Here's Madison Watkins on The Pulse.

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That's Josiah Queen of Fly Away, 104.3 The Pulse, music with a message. We're flying through this 9 o'clock hour. It's 9:38, and looking outside, just an absolutely gorgeous Wednesday morning. And we're at 74 degrees with lots of sunshine. Going to get a thunderstorm later tonight. High of 85 today. Tonight, a low of 64. Showers tomorrow. 82.

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2: 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Should them be living?

0: Bay Turner, somebody's praying, and friends, that brings us to the end of this Wednesday edition of the morning show. 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
1: Happy trails to you.
0: We'll be chatting with you again tomorrow.
2: That's right. And don't forget, we love you guys so very, very much.
0: And God loves you even more. He'll never leave you. He'll never forsake you. He'll keep you forever and ever and ever.
2: If you let him.
0: Stephen Malcolm is going to wrap up this hour for us. 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

0: this is Gina from Aiken. 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

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Got some music from Hopeful on the way. We've got some Natalie Lane. Here is Phil Wickham with Running to a Runaway. 104.3 The Pulse.

0: this is Tiffany from Crosby, Minnesota, and I love to listen to The Pulse when I'm getting ready for work, or a lot of times when I'm at work, I'll have my earbud in, and it helps me have a great mood for the day, and usually I'm singing to myself a lot, but my coworkers are very used to it.
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Our verse for today, John 6:35. Then Jesus declared, "I am the bread of life. Whoever comes to me will never go hungry. Whoever believes in me will never be thirsty." Okay, I have this reoccurring thing where I will open the fridge and I'll look at all the stuff, and yet I'm like, I don't know if I want any of this stuff. You have those moments where you're hungry and yet you're not sure if any of those things are going to satisfy. Life without Jesus can feel like that. You're surrounded by all kinds of options, yet nothing is truly going to satisfy you. Nothing is going to fill you. John 6:35, Jesus offers something more than temporary satisfaction. He calls himself the bread of life, the only source of nourishment that satisfies that deepest longing of our heart. So if you're feeling hungry, if you are feeling spiritually malnourished, encourage you, spend some time in God's word today. Spend some time in prayer today. He's the bread of life. Whoever comes to him never goes hungry. Whoever believes in him will never be thirsty. Here's music from Natalie Lane. It's The Long Way on 104.3 The Pulse.

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That's the Afters with New Day, New Life on 104.3 The Pulse. Got some Allison Ide and Matt Maher coming up. Here is the Worship Coalition with Good.

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0: Allison Ide with For the King. Guys, so excited about tomorrow. It is the grand unveiling of the brand new Pulse Fish House, and we're doing it in style. We are going to be hanging out at Studio Wraps, which is, I think it was 5558 Pine Beach Road South in Brainerd.
1: Yeah, just
0: I've only talked about it so many times that
1: I know the address now.
0: I know the address now.
1: Yeah, basically turn at Donnellinger's and go down the road a little bit.
0: Amy, we got a few things going as part of that event.
1: So exciting. We're going to have, did you know that they planned on Red's being there?
0: Red's Shaved Ice.
1: If you've never heard of Red's Shaved Ice,
0: so good. So Red Shaved Ice, we're going to grill some hot dogs. You're going to work the grill.
1: Yeah, I'll work the grill.
0: And we got some chips and stuff. I'm also packing a lot of Pulse t-shirts. We're packing a lot of prizes that you can win. We're going to have a ticket giveaway for some Big Daddy Weave tickets. Two family four packs. Outside of that, we've got an incredible crappie rod from Tuts.
1: Yeah, this is one you have to kind of win at location because this is quite the crappie rod.
0: Yeah, it's
1: cool.
0: The nicest crappie rod I've ever seen, quite honest with you.
1: Kind of afraid of holding it because we're afraid of breaking it before we give it away.
0: On top of that, we've got a lot of other like physical prizes that you have to be on hand to win, right? They're tough to mail.
1: Yes.
0: You can't mail a 10-foot crappie rod.
1: No, that is tough.
0: Yeah, so come on out tomorrow. We are going to be at Studio Wraps in Brainerd. Details on our Facebook page or on our website. Between 11 and 2.
1: Yes.
0: Come on, visit us. We'd love to say hi. Here's music from Matt Maher, Gonna Be All Right.

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Rent Collective, Fight of My Life, 104.3 The Pulse. Got some Jamie McDonald and Zach Williams coming up. Here is a new one from The Young Escape and 10th Avenue North, Because of God.

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Jamie McDonald with Ain't No Way. Hey, we are 2 weeks away. Can you believe it? 2 weeks away from Big Daddy Weave, Megan Woods, and David Leonard. It is going to be an incredible show, the Let It Begin tour. And we've got tickets available here at the station if you want half-off tickets for the mezzanine section. That's kind of the section in the middle. We've got those here at the office. You can swing by and purchase those. We're also going to have those at our remote events over the next couple weeks. So we're going to have them available tomorrow when we do our kind of grill out over at Studio Wraps. We're going to have them on Friday at Fika Friday, next week in Little Falls. So lots of opportunities. If you aren't able to stop by the studios, but you still want to purchase those, you can just find us, okay? If you want more information or you want to purchase tickets for a seat section other than the mezzanine, go to thepulse.mn and click on the events tab, or you can go to brainerdconcerts.com. But it's going to be a great show, 2 weeks away. We hope to see you there, okay? BrainerdConcert.com for all of the details. Now, we are going to be giving away 2 family 4-packs to that concert coming up tomorrow. But I have one last pair. This is the last pair of Big Daddy Weave tickets that we're planning to give away on air, okay? So if you've been, like, listening every day and, you know, we've been giving away kind of throughout the last few weeks, but this is the last pair that I've got for on-air giveaway. So if you want a shot at these, what I need you to do is I need you to text me your favorite Big Daddy Weave, Megan Woods, or David Leonard song, okay? 218-833-2778. That's 218-833-2778. You tell me your favorite Big Daddy Weave, Megan Woods, or David Leonard song. And somebody who texts me the next, I'll say about 6 minutes, is going to win a pair of tickets to the show. And yeah, I'm going to start looking at the text line right now. 218-833-2778. Your favorite Big Daddy Weave, Megan Woods, or David Leonard song will get you in the running for that giveaway. Here's Casting Crowns with All Because of Mercy.

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Zaria Zachary with Back to Life. Good morning. It is 11:06. It is a Worship Wednesday, which means that I've got wall-to-wall worship music this hour. If you've got a request, let me know. 218-833-2778. And hey, I did the drawing for the Big Daddy Weave concert ticket giveaway, and the winner is Marsha. Marsha, congratulations on winning that drawing. I'll text you here and get your info, and we'll get those sent out to you. 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And again, we are going to be doing a couple ticket giveaways on site at our remote broadcast tomorrow, midday broadcast over at Studio Wraps at 5558 Pine Beach Road South in Brainerd. And we're going to have some delicious food and things as well. So if you want one last opportunity to win some tickets, tomorrow is the time to do it. Here's music from Sam Schlieder. Words Will Sing Forever on The Pulse.

0: According to Pulse, is a great way to keep God's messages of encouragement going across the air.
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Josh Baldwin with Made for More. It is 11:28. If you have a worship song that you would like to hear on this Worship Wednesday, let me know. 218-833-2778. Here's David Leonard.

0: Jaywalkers, in the name of Jesus, you are listening to 104.3 The Pulse. If you've been hearing some loud noise, maybe you live in Brainerd or Fort Ripley, the noise is coming from the Camp Ripley Training Center. 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And so all that to say, if you hear weird noises, yeah, that's Camp Ripley. They're doing the large caliber weapon system training. So here's Big Daddy Weave, the Lion and the Lamb. 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

CC Winans with Worthy of It All. If you ever get the chance to see CC in concert, she is incredible. They announced yesterday, the Minnesota State Fair announced that CC is going to be closing out the State Fair at the Grandstand on Labor Day, September 7th. And so that's going to be an incredible thing. She's bringing her More Than This World Tour. And I don't know who all maybe is going to be sharing the stage with her, but CC Winans at the Minnesota State Fairgrounds on September 7th. You heard it here. Here's music from Brandon Lake, Gratitude on The Pulse.

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You have the opportunity to participate in 104 Days of Summer and win something very cool coming up in just about 7 minutes. Also got some music from Consumed by Fire and Phil Wickham. 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

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Hey, we've got a 104 Days of Summer giveaway right now. We have got a prize that is pretty cool. Berry picking at Double T Acres. You can go and pick some fresh asparagus or blueberries, raspberries, strawberries. 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But that's what we're doing. We're giving away some berry picking from Double T Acres for 104 Days of Summer today. And if you are interested, here's what I want you to do. I want you to text me your favorite kind of berry. Blueberries, raspberries, strawberries. What am I missing? Boysenberries. You could throw cherries and stuff in there too. What's your favorite berry? 218-833-2778. That's 218-833-2778 for today's 104 Days of Summer giveaway. You just got to tell me what your favorite kind of berry is. Going to give you about 6 minutes, and then I'm going to pick a winner. 218-833-2778. Here's music from Consumed by Fire.

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Hey, thank you to everybody who texted in, who participated in our 104 Days of Summer giveaway for those Double T Acres berry picking certificate. Shout out goes to Catherine. Catherine from Bacchus won. If you didn't win, no worries. We're going to be giving away awesome stuff all summer long. You'll have more opportunities. Here's music from Hillsong United.

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Megan Woods with Prayer and a Bible. Guys, 2 weeks away, 2 weeks from now, we'll have the opportunity to hear that song in person at the Big Daddy Weave Let It Begin Tour. Big Daddy Weave, Megan Woods, David Leonard, all of them are amazing. Now, earlier in the show, I gave away a pair of tickets for that concert. We have, by my understanding, I believe we have 8 tickets left. So we're going to give away 2 family 4-packs at the barbecue tomorrow. The unveiling of the brand new Pulse Fish House. We're going to have hot dogs. We're going to have Red's Shaved Ice. I've got lots of Pulse t-shirts on hand. And, of course, lots of different little goodies that we will be giving away. So come on out and join us over at Studio Wraps. That is 5558 Pine Beach Road South. You can find details on our Facebook page or on our website. Come join us tomorrow. It's going to be a ton of fun. Here's music from Patrick Mayberry 3 days later on The Pulse.

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Danny Gokey, only for a moment on 104.3 The Pulse. Got some music from Evelyn Cormier and Jervis Campbell coming up. Here's Sidewalk Prophets, Father Let It Be.

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As I have been driving around the lakes, I've seen a lot of out-of-state license plates. I've seen a lot of boats, and I've seen a lot of people at the grocery store. 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It's summertime, right? 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Good news. 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We've got Crowder and For King and Country. Here's Caleb and John.

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I love when there is scheduling synergy in the titles of our songs. So we just had World on Fire. This is Emerson Day with

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Guys, I like mac and cheese. I really enjoy cheesecake. I am terrified of mac and cheesecake. Okay, this is a Canadian thing. As much as we like Kraft macaroni and cheese, apparently Canada eats 55% more mac and cheese than we do. And at Canadian bakeries all over, all the major cities in Canada, they have partnered with Kraft to put out mac and cheesecake. Now, they're going for a savory sweet combo, because obviously there's cheese in cheesecake, but a strong kind of salty cheddar flavor mixed with the cheesecake. Okay, so I like macaroni and cheese. I like cheesecake, but it's going to be a no for me. I don't have any desire to try a mac and cheesecake. How about you? 218-833-2778. Is your curiosity enough that if they brought this to the United States, you would try it? Yes or no? 218-833-2778. Mac and cheesecake. Not going to go to Canada for that. Here's Bodie with Good Old Days on The Pulse.

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It's called Making Ways. 104.3 The Pulse. Got some Leanna Crawford and Matt Maher on the way. Here's One Sonic Society with Never Once.

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Matt Maher with Wait on 104.3 The Pulse. Sometimes waiting feels kind of lousy. I'm just going to raise my hand and say that. I don't like waiting. I'm impatient. I want, you know, God makes promise. I want it fulfilled right now. But what do you do in the wait? How do you make that time between times productive? I saw this earlier today. When the Lord says wait, four things. It's an acronym, okay? W, walk in his timing. A, align with his will. I, invest in his word. And T, trust in his plan. I think of all four of those, the one that I continually lean into is just investing in his word, spending time in God's word. When I'm clueless as to what's next, when I'm not seeing the path in front of me, spending time in his word, spending time in prayer, keep seeking him out, keep doing the next right thing until he provides more clarity. If you're in the waiting season, I get it. It can be frustrating. Trust his timing. Here's music from Leanna Crawford, Water into Wine on 104.3 The Pulse.

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0: 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He's the perfect one. He just picks us up. Where would I be if I didn't have Jesus? 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

Stars Go Dim with Holy. Hey, friends, it's time for me to wrap up my show and send things over to Chaz. But before I do, just a reminder, tomorrow's show, we are taking on the road. I am going to be at Studio Raps, and we are doing a party. It's exciting because we've got a brand new Pulse Fish House. I'm going to be broadcasting from it. But on top of that, we've got tickets to give away. We've got T-shirts. We're going to be having some hot dogs. Red's Shaved Ice is going to be there. So excited for that. It's at Studio Raps, 5558 Pine Beach Road South in Brainerd. You can find the details on our Facebook page or on our website. But hope to see you. Come on out to the Grill Out. Grill Chill Win tomorrow, 11 to 2. Here's music from The After.

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2: Okay. I'm about to

Thank you for joining us. This is 104.3 The Pulse. I'm Chaz Lauder. Happy Wednesday. As we get into the afternoon together, what's happening out your window? Cloudy day, high near 80 tonight, some scattered thunderstorms down to 61. That's going to happen around midnight. And then tomorrow, kind of a mixed bag. We got some clouds and it clears up. Then we got a stray shower, looking like a high of 82 tomorrow. This first hour of the afternoon, music from Ben Fuller, We the Kingdom. We got Taya, we got the Grey Havens. It's an hour you don't want to miss that starts with Cade Thompson.

0: 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I love it.
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Thank you for listening to 104.3 The Pulse. Some many years ago, there was a movie called Waiting to Exhale. I have no idea what that movie was about. I don't know who it starred, but I was just thinking about that idea of just that, I don't know, that release of energy, maybe some tension you've been holding on to. I hope that as you tune in every afternoon, that's what this is for you, because it's really what we're looking for. It's why so many people come up to the Brainerd Lakes area this time of year to get away to the cabin or to the porch, the family gathering, the chair, the lake, taking a walk. We're just looking for that place where we can be and find some rest.

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If you just happened upon this station, I'm so glad you're listening. This next song is what we are about, why this station was started some 23 years ago. It is all about Jesus. You're going to hear a lot about him today as you tune in, and it's going to bring you hope and encouragement, and I hope sincerely some joy. If you've got questions about who Jesus is, here's a number to call, 888-NEED-HIM. 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

0: It's back and bigger than ever. Two nights of Celebrate Minnesota coming September 18th and 19th to the Ledge in St. Cloud. I got stolen by the gray robber. 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Friday night, two great artists take the stage. Walker Hayes and Crowder. Good God Almighty, I hope you'll find me. Headlining Saturday night, Christian music icon Toby Mac. 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

104.3 The Pulse. I'm Chaz Lauder. It is sneaky. Sometimes it takes multiple, I guess, intentional acts for us to do this. I'm talking about forgiveness. We think that we've forgiven, but then that person walks by us and we have those thoughts. We're rehearsing that conversation. It's still lingering. And sometimes we hold on to that because, I don't know, we think we're punishing them somehow, but really we're hurting ourselves. Unforgiveness is a prison.

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0: 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I'm Chaz Louder. So very thankful that you're listening today. And if you are visiting the Brainerd Lakes area, I want to let you know we've got a bunch of incredible people that support us, incredible ministries that support us, like Point Way Church in Baxter and Risen Church in Brainerd. And we've got Timberwind Church in Nisswa. And how about Little Falls Alliance in Little Falls? And one more, Fellowship Baptist Church in Nevis. These are amazing churches that help this station be on the air every day. If you're visiting the Brainerd Lakes area, I encourage you, do a quick Google search, look up a church near you, and this weekend, make sure you get to one.
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We are living right now in a season of change as graduates graduate and then do some summer and then they go off. And maybe that's going to be a big change at your house. It's going to be some change at my house. Through our different seasons of change, a great gift is discovering people that no matter what the season, no matter what the change, people that stick with you in those difficult seasons. And parents, as your kids go off to wherever they go off, make sure you know you haven't gone anywhere. You're not letting go, even if they're trying to.

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Here we go, getting into the 3 o'clock hour on Music with a Message 104.3. The Pulse. Hi, I'm Chaz Lauder. As we spend some time together, here's what's happening out your window. Cloudy this afternoon, a high of 81. We are warming up a little bit. Tonight, a scattered thunderstorm or two, down to 61. And then tomorrow, a little bit of everything. Starts cloudy, then clears up, then a stray shower, and probably a high of around 82 tomorrow. This hour, music from Peter Burton, Chris Tomlin, Natalie Lane. We've got Phil Wickham, and we're going to get into God's Word together. So grab your Bible as we get things started with Madison Watkins. 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

I'm so glad you're listening right now because this is the time of day I encourage you to grab your Bible. If you can, don't just listen in the next 10 minutes. Actually, follow along as we read a little bit of scripture. This is not an in-depth, lengthy Bible study. This is just 2 minutes in God's Word. And that 2 minutes, I believe, can be life-changing for you. Maybe you're feeling stuck today. Maybe there's a situation in front of you. You're just not sure how to deal with that. Let's bring the Word into it. We're going to do that in 3 songs for now. So go grab your Bible or download one. Let's get into it together. So

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so long. Thank you for joining us. It's that time of day. We are going to get into God's Word together from verseoftheday.com. Today, we find ourselves in the Old Testament. Old school, book of Proverbs. This is chapter 15, verse 1. It says, a gentle answer turns away wrath, but a harsh word stirs up anger. Proverbs 15, 1. Ooh, I'm giggling because I've seen it. I've lived it. If you've been married any length of time, sometimes, I'm just saying, your spouse might be a little crabby. I know that sometimes, believe it or not, gasp, I am. And when my wife responds sweetly to me, it snaps me out of my funky attitude. As I hear that gentle heart, basically she's saying, what's wrong with you, without saying what's wrong with you, as she's nice with me. A gentle answer turns away wrath, but a harsh word stirs up anger. Proverbs 15:1. That usually happens when I forgot to eat and I haven't eaten all day except for since breakfast. It's that kind of a deal. So my encouragement for myself and for you, as we interact with crabby people today, may we be the hands and feet of Jesus. May we be a kiss, a hug from Jesus today with a gentle answer. That little word sometimes is all people need to just turn their day around. Maybe they've had a stressful day, a rough day with others, and they're just expecting more of the same. And then you come back with that gentle answer and they're reminded, oh yeah, not everyone is like that. That is my gut reaction to Proverbs 15:1. What about you? How are you going to apply this passage? I'd love to hear from you. Email me, Chaz, C-H-A-Z, @thepulse.mn. 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

Getting back into God's Word together from verseoftheday.com. We're going old school, been in the Old Testament, Proverbs 15. This is verse 1. It says, "A gentle answer turns away wrath, but a harsh word stirs up anger." That's Proverbs 15:1. I shared a few thoughts, my gut reaction. As always, I want to hear what you think about this. Email me, Chaz, C-H-A-Z, at thepulse.mn. Here is our official verseoftheday.com devotional. It says, "Why is it so difficult to endure unjust and unfair criticism? Why do we feel that we have to defend ourselves regardless of how ridiculous or unfair the accusations against us are? Why do we have the last word in any argument or look to get even if we don't? Often the problems we have with others in the arguments escalate because we do not choose a gentle answer." So, why do we not choose a gentle answer? These are the excuses I hear from others, and sometimes I make myself. I don't want to appear weak. I don't like to lose anything. I don't want that person to have the last word. I resent the unfair things and the demeaning things that person called me. When we look at these excuses, some of them are our excuses. The same pronoun appears again and again, the pronoun I. And what is in the middle of all? It's sin. The great big old I is always sin with a capital I right in the middle. We lose sight of saying what is the interest of others and poison our influence on others because of our selfishness. I infects speech. In place of the I problem, let's focus on saying only what is helpful for building others up according to their needs that may benefit those who listen. That's Ephesians 4:29. To do that means we use a gentle answer. What a word for us. Read it for yourself, verseoftheday.com. Let's close our time together in prayer. Precious Holy God, please help us to be more careful with our speech. Help us especially to stay away from gossip or slander, rage, malice, meanness. We know that those ways of speaking and treating our brothers and sisters have grieved the Holy Spirit. We open our hearts and close our mouths, inviting the Holy Spirit to produce in us holy fruit. We pray this today in the precious and powerful name of Jesus, and the Pulse family said, amen.

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0: 104.3, The Pulse. I'm Chaz Lauder. They used to be called common courtesies, not so common anymore. The little things like opening the door for a lady or letting someone go first through a door when you go into a store, maybe holding the door when somebody comes through or giving up your seat for a senior. Those sort of things. I'm thinking about how invitational Jesus was. He was polite. He gave that invitation, come follow me. Some of the first words we have from him in the New Testament. And because Jesus is a gentleman, he's waiting for that invitation from you. You're facing an obstacle, a barrier, something that's far beyond you. Yeah, he can fix it. He can restore, but he's waiting for that invitation. Let's invite him right now with these words from Stephen McWhirter.
1: Sometimes I fall to my knees and pray.

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104.3 The Pulse. I'm Chaz Lauder. We are really big on process and progression and prerequisites. You think about, you got to take this class before you take the next class. And we carry that mindset on into life. There's many people all around you that have college degrees in one discipline, but their profession, their career is in something totally different. And whenever I am getting to know people, interviewing them, asking them what they do, and I'll say, how did you get to be where you're at? They're like, well, I just applied for this job and they hired me and I didn't know what I was doing, but here I am 20 years later and I'm the CFO, I'm the manager, I'm the fill in the blank. Sometimes, again, we put all these things in the way when God is just simply asking us to show up and he'll take care of the details.

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Thank you for joining us on 104.3 The Pulse. My name is Chaz Lauder. And as we jump into the 4 o'clock hour together, what is happening out the window? Well, we're warming up currently at 83 degrees. We've got kind of a cloudy afternoon going on, mostly cloudy skies, maybe a touch of some sunshine this hour. Tonight, more clouds even turning into rain and 61. And then tomorrow, a bit of a mixed bag. You got some morning clouds and stray showers and then partly cloudy, mostly cloudy situation and a high of 82. This 4 o'clock hour music from Dan Bremnes. We've got Matt Maher. We've got John Riddick. And we've got some John Allen and a lot more. Stay tuned. Don't miss a moment. We're kicking off the hour with Brandon Lake. And this features Nick Jonas. It's the author on 104.3 The Pulse.

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I bought the lie that someday I would finally have enough.

0: 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I'm Chaz Lauder. Most of the time, we can really easily determine when something's taking longer than it should. We get impatient, we're stomping our foot, we're tapping our foot, we're looking at our watch. But when you look back on those times years from now, sometimes you can see how that timing that seemed so annoying and delayed at the time was perfect. Here's Evith Luna.
1: Right now, want that mountain to move. Right now, want the ocean to part. Right

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It's Big Daddy Weave, an incredible concert to give you some hope and to encourage you. 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He's going to be with friends David Leonard and Megan Woods. 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

0: I'm a farmer of 60 years here and up in Palisade, and the pulse really touches my heart every day. As I'm in my tractors, I'm always listening to you guys. 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

104.3, The Pulse. I'm Chaz Lauder. There's a certain satisfaction in doing something well. But it's funny how quickly that satisfaction wears off, even to the point maybe there's something you've worked hard for a few weeks, and then after it's completed, success has been achieved, someone will tell you, good job, and you look at them, you say, good job for what? For the thing that you just, of course, thank you. It's funny how quickly that little euphoric bump, that little dopamine hit wears off. And I think that's because everything here is temporary. I'm not saying our accomplishments don't have merit. They're not important. They certainly do. But it's just a reminder when you see things that you work so hard for kind of fade in the background. We were made for something eternal.

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If you want a coffee, you go to a barista. If you want to get your brakes repaired, you go to a mechanic. If you need your teeth worked on, well, it's a dentist. If you need your heart worked on, and I'm not talking about the muscle that pumps blood, because you're going to go to a heart doctor for that. I'm talking about your soul. You go right to the one we've been singing about all day long. If you got some questions about how

104.3 The Pulse. I'm Chaz Lauder. If we've been hanging out together for the past year and a half or so, you've probably picked up on the fact that I am a big music nerd. It's in the DNA. I am the son of a club musician. I was the band president in high school. And I've said this about the song multiple times. We need to do a remix of the remix. We need to take this punk song and turn it into ska. If you remember the OC Supertones or Five Iron Frenzy, you know what I'm talking about. So in earlier in his life, Papa Bear Dave Wonders from Middays played trumpet. I'm a saxophone player. We just need a trombone player. Where are my trombone players at?

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I know. Here we go, getting into the 5 o'clock hour, helping you get home with some hope and encouragement and some joy. We're going to get right back into music, but here's a quick check of your forecast. Right now, 82 degrees. We got mostly cloudy skies. 81, actually, right now. It kind of dropped another degree. Tonight, down to 61 in the overnight, and then tomorrow, a mixed bag of clouds in the morning. Then we get a few showers even, but it's going to be 82 degrees. Okay, this final hour of the afternoon, music from Emerson Day, Patrick Mayberry. We got Matthew West. I almost forgot. We're also going to get into our 104 Days of Summer giveaway, so get ready to text in your answer to 218-833-2778. Unspoken, going to start things off. Here's Walk With Me on Music With A Message 104.3. 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

The air horn means it's time for our 104 Days of Summer giveaway. This is your reminder, kind of like the 2-minute warning in football. That is the 10-minute warning for 104 Days of Summer. We've been doing this a little different in the afternoon. I give you a clue. I give you a clue based on something I shared earlier in the show. If you know the clue, you're going to be able to dial in first, to text in first to 218-833-2778. And today will be no exception. I'm going to share about something from the 4 o'clock hour. Excited to tell you about that prize and give you that clue. Again, the next time you hear this, get ready to text in to win.

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I'm Chaz Lauder, and I'm just excited because that air horn means it's time for our 104 Days of Summer giveaway. And today we got to thank our sponsor who provided the prize. 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

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I'm Chaz Lauder. So thankful that we are again doing 104 days of summer. These giveaways are so fun. It's a way for people who love The Pulse to get involved supplying prizes. Today, we're giving away a month of classes at CrossFit Grow. 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Here's the deal. Last hour, I talked about how we are going to start a ska band and a remix of song. Okay, maybe this is just wishful thinking. But either way, I said we need an instrument, certain instrument. We've got a couple instruments on the staff, but we need another instrument that's missing. If you know what that is, now is the time to text in 218-833-2778. For everyone else, you can guess. A, it was we need a trumpet. B, it was we need a saxophone. C, it was we need a trombone. Or D, it was we need a tuba. What was the answer? If you know, 218-833-2778. Again, A, trumpet. B, saxophone. C, trombone. D, tuba. You know the answer, or you want to take a guess? Go ahead. A, B, C, D to 218-833-2778.

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Thank you for joining us. This is the time of day that we pray for each other. If you've got a need, big or small, now is a perfect time to go to thepulse.mn, click on prayer, and share your need. We'll lift you up as a staff. If you'd like to email me directly, it's Chaz, C-H-A-Z, at thepulse.mn. This prayer request says, praying for my dad who is having a knee replacement surgery tomorrow. May he feel better and have a quick recovery. Kristen, thank you so much for letting us know how we can join you in prayer. Lord, we come before you. We pray for Kristen's dad. You know his name and you know what he's dealing with and you know the pain he's going to be experiencing. So Lord, we pray for a dramatic and complete healing, a dramatic turnaround, so much in fact that doctors are going, wow, that is unexpected. That took less time than we thought.

Jesus' name. Amen. If you have a need, big or small, don't stay stuck. Don't struggle with it by yourself. Get some brothers and sisters to pray for you. Email me, Chaz@thepulse.mn, or click prayer on our website.

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And that's going to do it for us this afternoon on 104.3. The Pulse, thank you so much for hanging out. If you have any questions about anything that you've heard today, whether it was a prayer request or scripture or that new song you didn't quite catch the name of, I'm just waiting to hear from you. My email is Chaz, C-H-A-Z at thepulse.mn. You just want to say hi? You want to share a keto recipe with me? Yeah, reach out. C-H-A-Z at thepulse.mn. Have a fantastic rest of your night. We'll hang out again together tomorrow afternoon.

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1: Producer Sherry is here too. So glad you're listening. One of the things I wanted to talk about, they ask people, do you feel like an imposter at work? You'll be maybe amazed at the percentage of people who said they feel that way.
2: Okay.
1: It's so interesting. Like people don't realize I don't know what I'm doing. 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

0: Question, do you want somebody to clean your home for free? They're willing to do this. A tech startup is offering to clean people's homes for free. This is real.
1: Okay, what's the caveat? Or
0: Well, they're going to wear cameras to capture everything they do so that the footage can be used to train the next generation of household robots.
2: Oh.
0: But they insist on their website that names, faces, personal information, sensitive details, information from screens and ID cards.
1: Right,
0: so they
1: right.
0: pick up pieces of paper, cell phones. They're going to...
2: They're not going to use that.
0: Not gonna share that
2: no, of course not.
0: So
2: I trust them.
0: I think it's worth it. I trust them. I don't know who it is, but they fully have my trust.

0: I didn't really understand what was going on.
1: Do it for the impact on your life.
0: All I knew was that I was feeling it too.
1: Stay for the impact on theirs.
0: I started feeling this warm love in my heart.
1: Impact others for good when you make a gift.
0: That was the first time I ever experienced the love of God.
1: Anytime. 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

0: Question, do you feel sometimes like you're an imposter? Imposter syndrome, we've called it.
1: Mm-hmm.
0: Well, thought this was interesting. 65% of professionals say that they have imposter syndrome.
1: And this means that you're doing the thing, but you don't really think you know what you're doing.
0: You have a belief that you are underqualified for your professional position.
1: Okay.
0: Deep down.
1: Okay.
0: You know, I've always said I had that, but on the other hand, I think I don't because I'm not an imposter because I'm telling you up front, I don't think I know what I'm doing.
1: Okay.
0: So I'm upfront about that on the air. Like, I don't have any clue.
1: The only time you're an imposter is when you're pretending.
0: Right.
1: Yeah.
0: So I come out with it. And I beat you to the punch before you can say, this guy's doing
1: I know. I don't know
0: what I'm doing. Totally. Try that at work.

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0: for some better days.
1: It's weird. In Nebraska, they're having a Kool-Aid man phenomenon where people...
2: I don't even want
1: to. No, it's really dumb.
2: Go ahead.
1: Well, people are crashing through stuff.
2: Oh.
1: And it's dumb.
2: Just...
1: It's like some kind of dumb video challenge.
2: What?
1: I know. And so... That's dumb.
2: Right.
1: And, and what I want to remind, I'm guessing as teenage guys, I'm just guessing based on my experience as a former teenage guy.
2: That falls right in that wheelhouse.
1: You need to pay attention to the, there's a part of the Kool-Aid commercial that you missed here, and that is where someone's actually asking for that to happen. They actually do. They're like, they'll turn, they're like, oh, wow, we're working up a sweat playing basketball here. They will pivot, say, I could just sure use a drink. And then they pivot. Hey, Kool-Aid.
2: Yeah, and
1: at that point, it's, oh, yeah, and he smashes through.
2: Yeah, key component is the request.
1: It's wanted.
2: Yes.
1: Right, you can't just come smashing through.

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0: Yeah, that's true. I think a lot of people suffer from imposter syndrome, and 65%, it says here, professionals.
1: Okay.
0: We have an advantage because I can come on the air, and part of what we do is just try to be as honest as we can.
1: Yes.
0: And so I acknowledge I don't feel like I'm up to this. I'm very thankful that God lets me do this, but I just always feel like, I don't know.
1: No, you don't.

0: a great job.
1: Thank you. But mm-hmm. I get to acknowledge it.
0: Yes.
1: If I was a pilot, you can't get on the thing.
0: You know what, guys? I really,
1: well, yeah. Lance could be about 75 degrees. And what's this stick for here? All these gauges.
0: No one's going to say. I really appreciate his honesty.
1: Yeah, thanks for the honesty, sir.

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